0: 126. Yeah, with the disabled vehicle, put on the highway, scenic view drive.
1: Received.

0: 4 and 73.
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0: I believe I'll be out with a crash. Quite my way at St. Peter.
1: Receive. 126 was just out with a DAV in that area. They said they did have help on the way.
0: Copy. This is another vehicle coming to help. I'm back in service.
1: Receive.

0: 129.
1: Sir, I have a case follow-up, handled by phone, 327 Pleasant View Loop, crosses Sulphur Springs Road, regards to a domestic standby.
0: Copy.

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1: 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I was up there on that call you responded to earlier.
0: Copy.

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1: 10-4, no further for now. I'm 122, direct to 129.

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0: Well, if you thought there was some. Well, 55-7 stop. We're going to be Raccoon Valley at Gadsden Town Lane. It's Tennessee, Bravo Sierra Mike 0756. 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
0: Go ahead, sir.
1: It's going to be Tennessee 034 Bravo Sierra Golf Romeo. It's not mounted to the vehicle yet.

173, I copied 034 Bravo Sierra Golf Romeo. Took us back to a white 2026 Toyota Camry to a Jennifer Cronin or Sean Cronin of PAL. Confirmed insurance, showing valid.

227. I'm going to be out in 900 block of Eagle Bend, right here at the S-curves. 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

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I'll be in service.

0: What you got?
1: And the other three juveniles that were involved, Paul, taking off running out of the park.
0: Proceed. 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

0: more because he can't drive himself.
1: Yeah.
0: We're going to be Lafayette Drive at Marquette Road. It's going to be Colorado Echo Mike Lima Papa 15. 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

0: right with her.
1: Yeah.
0: I want my number, what you heard.
1: Yeah.
0: Tennessee, 132-962-791. I can have local in Knox, please.
1: Copy, Simba.
0: Good.
1: Sir, I do want to make a correction on the registration. It does show an expiration on the date as 9/12/2026. On the registration status, it shows suspended, but doesn't give a reason why.
0: Sure.
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0: thank you.
1: 11th out of Knoxville. Insurance confirmed. Expiration 331-27, NSR.
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0: Charlie Papa, 95345. It's going to be Lake City Highway at Froggy Lane. Non-moving violation and known occupants.
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0: 228, Charlie Stop, 700 block North Sabres. 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Bravo, Lima, Zulu, 4308. 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
1: 041-873-906. Should be Jeff Shipley with a birthday of 1-18-1955.

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1: Copy, thank you. I'll be busy just a minute.

0: 28. It's going to be Tennessee DL 089-610-303. 089-610-303. Fast and local,
1: please. Man, if you could be en route to Carter Express, 1411 Mountain Road, for a contact or locate. Campbell County called. They're trying to locate a male subject by the name of Michael Melton. Last seen wearing a camo print shirt, olive green shorts, and on cloud shoes. His wife picked him up from this address earlier because he drove a red cab semi with team driver to this address. He left his residence on foot around 15 today in Campbell County.
2: Copy.

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0: line on Clinton Highway, Tennessee Tag 852, correction, Bravo Sierra Zulu 3770. It's a white Mercedes.
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0: I'm on my number when you're ready. Tennessee, 127-463-131.
1: I'm talking.
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5 traffic stop, 1100 block North Charles. Traffic stop, 1100 block North Charles, going to be out of Tennessee, 250 Bravo Quebec, November X-ray, 250 Bravo Quebec, November X-ray, just come back to a Silver Kia.

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1: 27, traffic stop, 300 block of Navy Street.
0: On Lake City Highway, stand by for tag. Send me a silver hoodie. 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
0: 30.
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Trainer Block North Beaver is going to be on Tennessee. 147 Bravo Romeo Charlie Delta. 147 Bravo Romeo Charlie Delta being displayed on a silver GMC Sierra.

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1: Okay, you can't check firearms restrictions. 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
0: Copy. I got a serial number to check when you're ready.

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Description. 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

0: 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I got a Tennessee deal for Dallas local, NCSC, and Knox.
1: What?
0: 28, gonna be Tennessee DL 152-712-502. 152-712-502. Status local, NCSC, and Knox.

0: 149. Sorry, I'm going to NVA unknown injury. I-75 northbound at the 129 mile marker, semi versus vehicle. He didn't see where the vehicle went, believe it might be in the ditch, but the semi has marked on the shoulder at the 130.
1: Copy, on the road. I'll be in on the back.
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0: Copy.

0: 27-28. Go ahead. If you're on Charles Severs, there's a either a Honda or a Harley coming down towards you. High rate of speed. I turned around on him, but there ain't no way I'm catching him.
1: Copy that. Where'd you last see him? 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
0: Looks like he slowed down a little bit. He's passing pops now.
1: Copy that. I'll look out for him.

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1: Go ahead.
0: In service assist.
1: 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One 46.
0: Go ahead.
1: Sir, I don't know if you can assist on a call holding in Rocky Top at the Shell Station, 705 North Main Street. Complaint states there's about 6 different vehicles at the closed business.
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0: In route. 129, I'll be in route.
2: Go ahead. Traffic stop. Pull into the McDonald's parking lot right now. Going to be on the motorcycle, Tennessee 1 Kilo 7931. 1 Kilo 7931 being displayed on a black motorcycle.

29. I've got a new Toyota Tundra, 8912 Juliet Tango. It's a new Kentucky tag.

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2: Trevor Moss, he's going to be valid, negative local, negative NCIC. He does have a
1: multi-point. We're both going to be Kentucky. I
0: think we'll make it.
1: First is going to be 17-003-068. Should be. The second one is Hotel 21455-915. Caitlin Howell with a birthday of 6/28/2005.
3: Possibly repeat.
1: Jorge DiRazzo with a birthday of 10/27/01.
3: Copy, thank you.
1: 129-126. There's only one other vehicle in the parking lot at this time. When I came by, I saw all the vans in here.

0: 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It's unoccupied.
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0: 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She's had an anonymous call that male subject with two active code whiskeys is at this residence.

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1: I'm trying to catch up to a dark SUV passing by me at a higher speed. Looks like he might be stopping on me. It'd be the 1400 block of North Charles. Be right here in the area of Plain Road. Where is it? And we're going to be stopped. It's going to be a black Dodge Ram, Tennessee tag, 108, Bravo Romeo, Mike Kilo, 108, Bravo Romeo, Mike Kilo.

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0: Hey. Tennessee 113-928-417. 113-928-417.
1: Here in Boston, it's going to be valid. Negative local, negative guest.
0: 10-4, thank you.

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0: I'll be taking a red car in the parking lot of Sammy's Market, 035 Bravo Romeo Whiskey Whiskey. I can't tell who's occupied right now.
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0: 129, Travis Scott. 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It's going to be 154 Bravo Quebec Golf Kilo to white Dodge Ram pickup truck.
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Fine. Right. 50-083-481-200. 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

15, traffic stop. 1300 block, R2. Traffic stop, 1300 block, North Seeker. Yeah, it was 053. Bravo, Romeo, Hotel Papa. 053, Bravo, Romeo, Hotel Papa. Be in the room, 4-1-2.

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0: 5 vandalism that occurred in an address at the 700 block of River Road. Complainant advised Fred McClure has vandalized her car. She is now parked at the boat launch on River Road in a tan PT Cruiser. She advised that Fred McClure is still on scene at the residence on River Road.

restrictions back to a gold 2006 Chrysler to Melissa Jarnigan at Walden Ridge Road. Insurance is confirmed. Expiration is valid, and that's where.

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0: Tennessee 350, Bravo November Hotel, Quebec.
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0: Tennessee, 349, Bravo, Romeo, November, Kilo.
1: 155, your registration returns on a gray 2014 Kia Optima to a Brittany Poor out of Lafollette. Insurance confirmed, expiration 831-26, NSR.
2: Hey, Hannah, you got something?
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0: Go ahead.
4: That registration is back to a black 1993 Chevy to John Cardwell of South Kearney Rosenthal. Insurance is unconfirmed. Expiration is valid in SR.
0: Done.

0: No restrictions, I just over 1995 Ford to Fred McClure of Walden Ridge Road. Insurance unconfirmed, expiration is valid, and that's
1: where. Copy, thank you.

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1: 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I'll give you public service.

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1: 2:17.
0: 17, check the 1300 block Clinch Avenue for a road traffic hazard. Caller advisors a male in a high-vis shirt walking in the middle of Clinch Avenue towards Claxton. He advised there's no signage that indicates they're working on the roadway. He'd like that checked out. Again, it's 1300 block Clinch Avenue.
1: 217, copy. 1300 block, Clinch Avenue.

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1: Department at my 731, go.
0: Copy, it's supposed to be a man laying on the roadway near Sammy's.
1: More 125. We also need next schedule for this particular cruiser.

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1: Okay. Is he on Cane Creek or Lacey Highway?
0: The caller advised Cane Creek.
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0: Copy. 11 o'clock.

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0: 270. 250. 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

0: 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I'm gonna be en route ACVS with one adult male, beginning mileage 2018.
1: Precinct en route at 115.
2: 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I'll be en route to the ADCF with one adult female. 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
2: I arrived at the ACDF with one adult female. 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
0: Racing.

0: creativity. Good. Q-17, I'll be back in service with a supplement. Detective Carter is going to remain with...
1: Sir, I just need to page with the number of the other party of that child custody. Welfare check, male walking on the interstate around the 119 northbound, white male, blonde hair, white shirt, carrying an item.
2: Okay.
3: Go on, train, you can stop at the train.
1: Where is he? Right, did you see through it?
2: I'm direct, thank you.
4: 55, I just want to call that number like four times, it went straight to voicemail.
1: Copy.

0: from 125.
1: Go ahead.
0: I didn't find a Tennessee OLM by that social. I'm not showing any history with us either.
1: He's advising it should be out of Kentucky.
0: We're unable to look at DLs by social for other states.
1: Copy. I've got a name and date of birth. It's going to be Michael
2: R. Stevenson.
1: R. Stevenson. Date of birth is 9/12/77.
3: 56. I'll be out with 25.
0: Precinct.

0: 125.
1: Okay.
0: He is native locals in Tennessee.
1: Yeah, you are able to locate an ID from prison.
0: Affirmative. I'm adding a picture now that I'm most about to save it.
1: Okay.

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0: 712 Bravo Quebec Golf Romeo.
1: Summer registration was back to a gray 2015 Acura to Michael Pacetti of Knoxville. Insurance is confirmed. Expiration is valid. NFR.
0: Copy. Nothing further.

team. Go ahead. 18, show me busy at Boulevard and Buffalo Road. Got some heavy flooding on the southwest corner. My post doesn't flood traffic down.

0: 18, just advise it be eastbound traffic. Copy.
1: 16 to 18, do you need an additional unit?
0: Nah, I think I'm good right now. Just trying to slow people down eastbound going through this intersection. I'm getting hydroplaning.
1: 36.

0: 217. 217, go ahead.
1: 217, being around to the station in reference to a scam. Caller advised that her mother made a financial transaction regarding to a residence for sale. They're at the station. They're actually outside in a gray Hyundai SUV.
0: 270, copy. I'll be around.

30 seconds.

0: 250. I have a call pending in the north zone. 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Callers out with a black lab. What do you advise?
1: I'll be in route.

0: 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Where's your caller?
1: He's in the parking lot there. I didn't get a vehicle description.
0: Appreciate that, my contact.

0: 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I'm back at the Schuler Airport. 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
1: 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They'll be transporting that.

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0: K-9's been placed to animal control truck. 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
1: 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He's been touched by...

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0: 131, welfare check, 3460 Lake City Highway. That she talked to him regularly and hasn't been able to get a hold of him for

0: 217.
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0: 17, Civic Flight in the lobby. It's going to be in reference to a Facebook post about him. He had previously went to the county. They've directed him here to the city.
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0: 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Is that something that's going to take long enough for us to get there or no?
1: Alright, good.
0: I'm going.

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1: Had investigation officer, 1759 Sulphur Springs Road. The complainant's going to be in the parking lot of the Clinton Police Department in reference to someone making a post about him on Facebook.
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3: 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Proper action advised. And we'll be out at
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1: 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And I have two to add to the car. First one's going to be a Miranda White. Her DL number is 094-270-499.

0: 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His DL is 091-591-235.
1: Copy. That Farmer's already been checked. 110 random.
0: Copy. Just add both those names to the card. Show me in service. I have a report.

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0: Precinct 18.

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1: Lacey Highway at Nuclear Ranch. Silver Ford Taurus. Bravo, Quebec Romeo 1253.
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2: Q18, roadway is clear, I'll be back to service.

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1: See complainant at 217 West Hicks Street. 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There is a for sale sign. 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
0: 217, copy. I'll be around.

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0: North Charles Boulevard, Lane Road, Tennessee, 258 Bravo Hotel, Kilo Lima, the gold Toyota cab.
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I'll be at 17 on the block. 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
1: Can I have a possible domestic? Oliver Springs Highway, closest cross is going to be Laurel Road. It's going to be in a gray GMC Acadia. All I could get out of the female subject was that the male subject tried to knock the vehicle out of gear. I heard arguing before, the phone disconnected, did make contact with her, and she advised that she no longer wanted a police response. But she seemed like she could not speak freely.
0: Copy. 125. I'll be in route with them. Are they sitting on the road, or are they still moving down the road?
1: Sir, at the time, they were driving down Oliver Springs Highway, headed toward Oak Ridge Highway. Their phone is now showing them stopped at the gas station there on the corner of Oliver Springs Highway and Oak Ridge Highway.
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0: Q17, I'm on scene. Q17, West Hicks.
1: Very safe.
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0: 85 pounds. It's not going to be a car. And you got to end it on that location.
1: Can you repeat? Your traffic was broken.
0: The numbers don't match. Do you get a location on the car?
1: Yes.

0: 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I copied that the numbers don't match. I couldn't understand the rest.
1: Do you have an updated location on my phone number?
0: Exact location of the phone is showing inside of the gas station.

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1: Go ahead.
0: K-17, I spoke with a caller. I advised her that we've already got a report on file. Everything's okay for now. I'll be back in service. No report.
1: Very safe.

0: $55. Nothing here you can find.
1: Sure, I copy. There's nothing there. Are you going to be in service?
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1: Copy.

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1: 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It's valid. NSR insurance confirmed.

0: 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I'm going to be traffic off that Titan vehicle. 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
0: I have a Wolford Kent CDL status, juvenile petition, when you're ready.
1: Yes.
0: 153-579-911.
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0: 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EMS assignment 357 South Sabres at McDonald's. Got a 53-year-old female, chest pain, shortness of breath. Just recently had gallbladder surgery.
1: Engine 3 response, McDonald's.
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0: He would show me on duty special assignment, Henderson County Fair.
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0: 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NVA, unknown injury. It's going to be New Henderson, correction, New Henderson Road, cross of Henderson Hollow Road. It's going to be a small blue car.
1: Okay. 125, I'll be in that one.
0: Hurry,

0: 169. 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
1: Copy 125. Brig 169, Sierra Oscar, Lima, Lima Delta, comes back to a blue 2019 Ford Escapade to a Robert Mater out of Loudoun. Valid, negative stolen, insurance is confirmed.
0: Oh.

0: 175.
1: Traffic complaint, Frost Bottom Road crosses Hoskins Gap Road. It's going to be a red four-wheeler swerving all over the roadway. He was headed toward Oliver Springs. The caller states he believes that the subject lives on Hoskins Gap Road.
0: Got it.
1: 169.
0: 125. T3, don't think.
1: Copy, THP on scene. Sir, can you confirm if patient has injuries if we can continue EMS?

0: McClurry, other delayed report, 1980 Lake City Highway. It's going to be at the Maverick Mini Storage. Caller states someone cut the lock off of her storage unit. She's unsure at this time if anything has been stolen, but she did state that her things have been rummaged through. She advised that she found the saw that was used laying on the ground.
1: Copy.

Dispatch.

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1: Investigation by officer, it's going to be at the New Henderson Road boat ramp. Have reports of a wanted adult male at the boat ramp wearing khaki pants and a flat bill hat. 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
1: After the card, Kentucky, the L, when you're ready.
0: Go ahead.
1: I mean, Delta 2513092. Second's gonna be Charlie 2373461 7.
0: Ma'am, my apologies. You're right.

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3: 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Officer assist.

0: want to say. Sir, both of the subjects are negative, locals and in CIC. You'll stand by, I'm adding them in manually.
1: I copied in negative, locals and in CIC. I didn't copy the rest.
0: It'll be just a moment before they're in the card. I'm having to put them in manually.
1: Copy, ma'am. Thank you.

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1: Getting those added. This is going to be a verbal only. I'll be in service with an information report.

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0: Old Emory and Blackout Valley, disabled motorcycle. I'll be out of the
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0: 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I'll be in service. Problem solved.
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0: Traffic hazard, Old Lake City Highway, cross of Duncan Road, small tree blocking one lane of traffic.
1: Well. Wow. 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
0: 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But 10-4. 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
1: Burglary alarm, 102 Shipe Road, Adams Taxidermy. It's an audible alarm. The caller cannot see any suspicious vehicles or persons in the area. No open doors or windows that he could see.
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0: 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FM 108 Joanne Lane, cross of Oliver Springs Highway. Caller states someone threw paint on her back porch. She'd like to make a report.
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1: Copy. I'll be in service. 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

0: 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I had a notice of the card. 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
0: Pretty safe.
2: 27, are you 10 level to Matt now?
1: Yeah, 10 level.
0: We're over here at the playground. They hot.
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0: 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I'll give you an address once we get up there.

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0: 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I got a registration check.
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2: That comes back on a blue 2015 Toyota Camry to a JC or Charlotte Brown of Clinton. No stolen record, and it expires September of 26.
0: Copy, thank you.